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1: I am the music. I have yet to define myself as just one thing. Let's just say that

acid green, aquamarine. 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And I throw my cellular device in the water. 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